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1: He's a ranch hand in a pinch, man. 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

0: on my horseback.
1: Cody Johnson, I Just Want My Horseback. Legendary KRTY. Sad Tuesday afternoon. Dolly Parton passed away at the age of 80 today. We'll be doing a little tribute. I've been doing it all day in a flashback feature. Got a little double Dolly right after this.

Cole Swindell and Girl of Dad, legendary KRTY, Dolly Parton, part of country music for over 60 years, influenced so

many of today's stars, yesterday's stars, male and female both. No way we could do an appropriate tribute to Dolly Parton just in one afternoon, but two of her biggest songs right now, Jolene and Vince Gill and Dolly Parton, I Will Always Love You.

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0: A legend is often used in a sense that's not really accurate. Dolly Parton was a legend, dead at 80. Sad day in country music. She, of course, and her lovely husband, who passed away a year or so ago, are together again, and that's all she ever wanted. I Will Always Love You, a song made famous by Whitney Houston, but made Dolly Parton a lot, and I mean a lot, of money. Legendary KRTY Nate in the Afternoon, always with a little story behind the songs.
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The Red Clay Strays, Demons in the Choir. Tuesday afternoon, me, Nate, legendary KRTY. Just a couple of weeks away from the September Song and Wine Show. It's going to be big, big fun. Up next, Been By Now, Morgan Wallen.

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0: 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And Blake Pendergrass. I'm wide awake and I'm dreaming. 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

Jason Aldean, one of my favorites, big old buddy Josh Thompson wrote that song, Any Old Barstool. Any Old Barstool, well, that would be a good thing to find on a Tuesday night. Thanks for joining me. Thanks for making KRTY part of your day. Thanks for spending some time with me this afternoon to remember the late, great Dolly Parton. My pleasure to be able to play some Dolly and to talk about some of the stories of the times that I got a chance to meet her and say hi. I'll be back tomorrow. On Wednesday, legendary KRTY, Scotty McCreary, an appropriate song for Dolly Parton. It's been a good run.

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We do it on our HomePod, I do it on Apple Music, and I do it right off the website.

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Ella Langley in Choosing Texas on KRTY.com. How you doing? I'm Indiana Al. Checking in right here on a Tuesday night. Good to be here on a Tuesday. How about some Luke Combs, Cold As You?

Ian Munsick right here and Love is Blind on KRTY.com. You know, we got the Song and Wine series, the singer-songwriter nights happening in a couple of weeks over in the at the Cordoval Winery in San Martin. I am talking about September 10th and 11th. Our songwriter nights, absolutely amazing nights. If you've never been, you got to go. You got to go find out why they're so popular. Now, if you've gone before, you know exactly why. You know. I'm telling you, you get the behind the scenes, the why they wrote it, what inspired them to write it, how they wrote it, and then they sing it for you. I'm telling you, it's a super cool night. They're very, very cool. Get all the details and get your tickets right now at KRTY.com.

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Rodney Atkins right there. The days are long, but the years are short. That is so true. My goodness. My youngest is 17. He's a senior in high school over at Mitty High School. It is going by super fast. It's like you blink and then boom, he's ready to go to college. Oh my gosh. Got some Madonna Shay right now.

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I'm Indiana Al. Coming up is the big countdown. Coming up, we have the Hot 9 at 9, the world famous countdown. We're going to be doing that at 9 o'clock. That's why we call it the Hot 9 at 9. 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

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I'm Indiana Al right here. You know, we appreciate you. We thank you for listening. However you do it, there's many different ways that you could stream us. 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I just go to KRTY.com and hit listen. Boom, done. There it is. Yeah, I do it on my phone. You know, you pull up your browser, whatever it is. If you have an iPhone, it's like, what, Safari or something? 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It comes up, click on it. The very bottom has a little play button. You hit that, and boom, there it is. That's how we do it right there. However you do it, we appreciate you. We thank you. All right? Thank you so much for keeping that streaming going on.

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0: It's new music right there by Tucker Wetmore and who told you on KRTY.com. I'm Indiana Al. Gonna keep it going. Here about some Ashley Cook and Baby Blues.
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0: Then take control. 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

0: 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Starting now, it's the Hot 9 at 9.
1: All right, here we go. It is time. It is time for the Hot 9 at 9, the 9 hottest songs in KRTY. Let's get it going right now. Let's do it. Let's get it started. Going to kick it off right now with song number 9. Are you ready? All right, let's do it. Let's get it going. Song number 9 tonight goes to, it is Dylan Scott and Dear Big City. It is song number 9 on the Hot 9 at 9.

Number 8 right there, that is Jelly Roll and Hands Up. As we count them down, it's a hot 99. That's number 8. We are down at number 7. Song number 7, Zach Top, South of Sanity.

Number five right there, that is Morgan Wallen. And been by now, as we count them down, it's a hot 9 at 9. That's number five. We are down to number four. Ella Langley and Love and Life Again. Song number four tonight.

Number two right there, that is Kenny Chesney and Carry On as we count them down. It's a hot 9-9. That's song number two. That means we are down to the number one song right now. The number one song tonight goes to tonight. It is Taylor Swift, and I Knew It, I Knew You. It is number one on the hot 9-9 on KRTY.com.

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0: 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And Blake Pendergrass. 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
1: Love you like I used to.
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0: Well, doggone it.
1: Yeah,
0: what a
1: right.
0: great, lovely ride. We got 80 years of Dolly Parton, which was probably more than we deserved.
1: Probably. With she lived full speed, boy, let me tell you. And the fact that she was just talking about, putting herself out there as an avatar because she just couldn't perform anymore.
0: And we knew something was up. I mean, you know, when she canceled the shows in Vegas and then she just gave an interview last week, but we just felt, I felt like someone right?
1: Yeah. Oh, and, yeah, for sure. You did say that.
0: And my thing is, you know, my sister and my brother-in-law have one of the greatest marriages I've ever known in my life.
1: Mm-hmm.
0: And when he passed, we were all worried that she wouldn't be long to follow. But she's still here and thriving. Why? She had children and grandchildren to live for.
1: Oh.
0: It's not something Dolly Parton had. And you can be the greatest aunt. And I've got nephews and nieces and great, great. You know, I love them with all my heart.
1: Exactly.
0: But it's not the same.
1: Wow.
0: It's not the same.
1: That's an excellent. Okay. Well, we're going to get into all of that. We're going to do a once around the country that is coming up here that's going to be just for Dolly Parton. But we just had to say, if you hadn't heard the news that Dolly Parton passed away yesterday.
0: How did you miss it?
1: Yeah, I know.
0: Right? I mean, and we'll tell a story. I'll tell you a story in just a little bit about how I compared it to the day I was on the air with Bear Bryant, when Bear Bryant died in Alabama.
1: Okay.
0: I'll share that story with you in a little bit.
1: All right. Coming up on What's Around the Country.

0: Well, there's no other subject we could cover on Once Around the Country other than the passing of literally the woman who represented country music to the world.
1: Oh, and did it so, so magnificently. I mean, we could not have asked for a better ambassador. She never spoke bad about anyone. People who were... Okay, so the thing about Dolly Parton is everybody made fun of the big boobs, right? I mean, that was the whole thing. Every time there was a joke, every time Bob Hope told a joke about her, Johnny Carson, didn't matter. And she never let that bother her. She always laughed with them. She never felt offended. She never got mad when there were things that were...
0: And nor did she encourage them.
1: No, she didn't. But she always treated it as I'm just glad you're all paying attention. That's how mm-hmm. she treated it. I'm just glad you're all here watching me do what I do. Oh.
0: And it was a bit of a superpower because it made you underestimate her.
1: Yes.
0: And
1: yes.
0: And she was one of our richest stars. She was one of our most savvy people who ever did country music.
1: Yep.
0: She was so excited. They called up and said, Elvis Presley wants to record I Will Always Love You. And Dolly, he's the king. And she was so excited. And she called her family. And she, everything. Well, the night before, Colonel Parker thinking, well, I got this little big boob blonde girl. Here's what we do. Elvis don't record anything unless he gets half songwriting credit. And she said no.
1: I would love for Elvis to record that, but I'm not going to share.
0: No, thank you. And turn that millions into others. As I said, I wrote a newsletter yesterday. Listen, she built an amusement park. There's no Madonna Land. There's no Rolling Stonesville.
1: Yep.
0: There's no Elton John Berg.
1: No Shania Twainville.
0: Yeah.
1: No.
0: And it's not only it's thriving.
1: Yeah,
0: it's thriving.
1: Right? Exactly.
0: It's growing. It started off small and it's just getting bigger. She's just, I said that she was the first concert I ever been to.
1: Really?
0: 1970, Red Level, Alabama. My father took me to see Porter Wagner and Dolly Parton. It was early September on a Saturday. They went on stage around 4 o'clock in a plowed field, flatbed truck. On the back of the flatbed truck was a drum kit and a few speakers.
1: Wow.
0: And Porter Wagner came on, and then Dolly Parton, who we were all there to see. It wasn't Porter Wagner.
1: Yeah.
0: And she came out, and her hair was almost as big as she was. And yes, she was curvy. Right?
1: Yeah.
0: But I can tell you this, the thing that drew you in was her smile. It was the biggest, most radiant smile that looked so natural and so real. And I never saw her sweat as I was pouring in sweat. As you can imagine, there's probably 200 or 300 people there, right?
1: Wow.
0: And we were all out there watching, and it was just amazing. And I've had the chance to meet her a couple of times, and it was just, she was so small. She was so small.
1: Yeah, she was a tiny, tiny thing.
0: Just the littlest thing.
1: But
0: she filled up every room she was in.
1: Yes, and she knew how to... As my husband said, back in her day, the men in her day were horrible.
0: Uh-huh.
1: And even Merle Haggard, who could make anybody sleep with him, said that while he adored Dolly Parton and tried, she would not do it. She was like, Merle, I love you. You know I love you, but I'm not doing that. I'm not sleeping with you. How she navigated. Porter Wagner told her, she wrote I Will Always Love You for him, and he told her it was a bad song.
0: Because he was angry.
1: Yes, and horrible.
0: You know, and that's the thing about her. She was, and we found out later how desperately in love she was with Carl Dean.
1: Oh, yeah. Yep.
0: We did not know until after he died how much it meant to her to be his wife.
1: Oh, I'm so happy they're back together. That is awesome.
0: And as I said, you know, when they did the video Forever Country to celebrate 50 years of the CMA Awards, right?
1: Mm-hmm.
0: And they combined three iconic songs, Take Me Home Country Roads, On the Road Again, and I Will Always Love You. And what brought you to tears was at the end when it all, with all of these brilliant stars, Charlie Pride and Lady A and Clint Black and, I mean, Alabama, everything. The final shot.
1: Yep. It was Dolly Parton. I know. In fact, should we play that? Right here. We'll go play that right now.
0: That is Once Around the Country. Thank you, Dolly.
1: Brought to you by Original Joe's, 301 South 1st Street in downtown San Jose. Great Italian food.

0: Luke Combs, sweet love song, Forever After All. Because that's what we do. We go into it thinking forever after all, but it's rare. And I saw this, reasons people have broken up with other people.
1: Okay.
0: Their feet looked weird.
1: Oh, my word.
0: I didn't like the way they chewed gum. They took me on a date to play bingo. Reason people have broken up.
1: That's kind of ingenious, I think.
0: Well, I'm just saying that works for you, but I don't know if it'd work, you know, by the same token, people, I can think of women right off the bat who would go, you took me on a date to play bingo? I can see that.
1: Okay.
0: Reasons they broke up. His mother.
1: I can see that. I can.
0: She cut her hair.
1: Huh.
0: She didn't like the color red.
1: Wow.
0: We broke up because he would never eat fresh vegetables.
1: Okay. Well, that seems a little weird. I kind of get it because you really want your kids to eat fresh vegetables, don't you? So that
0: seems... You do, but here's the truth. You cannot eat more fresh vegetables than I have in my entire life. As I've said before, I grew up a damn near vegetarian because I didn't realize we couldn't afford meat. Right? So the majority of my meals were vegetarian meals, right? So here I am. I'm Mr. Vegetables. I have a vegetable with just about every meal I ever had. All right?
1: Yeah.
0: Ask me how many vegetables my kids eat. my oldest will eat green beans if you stir fry them in garlic and butter. I'm sure that's healthy. And then my youngest will eat oven-roasted broccoli.
1: Huh.
0: Let me go get a list of the other vegetables. Say, okay, that's it.
1: you're hearing them.
0: So I've given them the example, and their mother does that. I mean, we buy vegetables. We cook vegetables. We put vegetables out. We put it on the table. We get...
1: No good, huh?
0: Yeah. So what the hell? Whatever. Whatever. You know? It doesn't matter. It doesn't matter. That's what I've learned with kids. It doesn't matter. You can, and hopefully it will later on. Hopefully they will do the math and go, yeah, we got to mix some vegetables in. You know, and again, I say this all the time. Not our problem. It's her problem.
1: Yeah.
0: When they meet
1: right.
0: her,
1: that's
0: when
1: it.
0: They meet her, now she will change the way they eat.
1: Yep. That's exactly right.
2: San Jose's hot country.
3: I'm Joanne, and I KRTY every morning. It wakes me up, it gets me ready, gets me out of the house, and gets me charged up for my day.
4: The legendary

0: Dolly left us after a 60-year career and 50 albums. She sold 100 million records worldwide. 25 of her singles reached number one on the Billboard country music charts, tied with Reba for the most by a female artist.
1: Wow.
0: She had 44 top 10 country albums, a record for any artist. She had 110 career charted singles over 40 years. Her 49th and final solo studio album, Rockstar, after the Rock and Roll Hall of Fame elected her, became her highest charting Billboard 200 album, peaking at number 3. And the lineup was just stunning. I mean, what she got? She got Ann Wilson to sing Magic Man with her. She got Elton John to sing Don't Let the Sun Go Down on Me. She got Sting to join her for Every Breath You Take.
1: I mean, and why wouldn't they?
0: And the coup de grace was she had Paul McCartney and Ringo Starr do Let It Be. Because
1: when you're Dolly Parton,
0: you answer the phone.
1: Yeah. Wow.
0: And that was
1: You know what's so funny about that statement? When Dolly Parton calls, you answer the phone, because she never would. You had to email her or text her. She would not answer the phone. She just, you had to email her or fax her. You could fax her something, but she would never answer the phone.
0: You know, when you get to that stage of your life, right, where you have all the money you'll ever need, you have all the fame you would ever want.
1: Yep.
0: You know what? How about you play by my rules?
1: Yeah, exactly.
0: Because she spent her life having to deal with everybody else's rules, Dan.
1: Yep. And listen, she was as nice about it as she could be. You would never find anyone say anything bad about Dolly Parton. And nor would Dolly Parton say anything bad about anybody else. So I want to be her when I'm more mature and a little better person. I want to be her.
0: She had her values, and she let you have yours, but with the

0: understanding that yours were never going to affect hers.
1: Yeah, that's how, a fact.
0: How amazing it is to live that life.
1: Right. Oh, man. So. And now she's singing with the angels.
0: Yeah, she is. She had a faith that was completely deep and just loved music. There's a documentary out where she decided she wanted to go back into bluegrass, and she toured Europe in a bus. Now, this is after she was Dolly Parton. She could have taken a private plane anywhere she wanted to, but she wanted to be with the band, and wow. She wanted to create that feeling, right? Mm. You know, a lot of people put your money where your mouth is. Boy, did Dolly do that.
1: Yeah,
0: she had a lot of money.
1: Yeah, she did.
0: So, Godspeed to you, Dolly.
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0: Cody Johnson, a dirt cheap on your Wednesday morning. Never go to bed angry. You've heard that, right?
1: Mm-hmm.
0: Wrong.
1: Yeah, I think sometimes you just need to back away from each other and then sleep on it a little bit.
0: When conflicts become intense, your heart rate rises, your body enters fight or flight mode, and it becomes increasingly difficult to listen, empathize, and think clearly. When you're like that, forcing the discussion to continue is a mistake. The best thing you can do, according to science, if you're in a heated discussion with your significant other, go to bed and take it up in the morning.
1: That makes sense. It does. It makes total sense.
0: Yeah, because I think there's some things that are just not going to be hashed out.
1: Yeah,
0: and
1: exactly.
0: Life will be different the next morning. Mm-hmm. It's amazing what happens when humans sleep, rest, or just shut up.
1: The last one might be the most important.
0: You may not sleep. You know, it may take you a while to get to sleep, but tomorrow will be better.
1: Yeah.

0: 9 to 5 ain't no way to make a living. Dolly Parton. And it's just amazing. You know, again, you can tell, like, I can tell you when something big has happened. Because at yesterday at like 11 o'clock in the morning, my phone went off. I was typing something. My phone went off. Somebody was texting me. And then somebody else texted me. And I'm like thinking, eh, whatever, you know. Yeah. And then by the third text, I'm like, well, let me see what happened.
1: It's like a ding, ding, ding, ding, ding, ding.
0: Because I got kids and stuff. And so I'm all of a sudden like, hold on now. Wait, they're in school. Let me know what's happening. And then, boom. You know, first one was Julie going, Dolly Parton died. And then everything. And the phone all day long never stopped.
1: Yeah.
0: It never stopped. People were calling me and texting me and reaching out because, you know, we've been doing this for 2,000 years now. You know, as I've said before, I'm so old Moses asked for directions. So I get it. And but it's been amazing the reaction. I mean, President Trump said there will never be anyone like her.
1: As we head to Hollywood here.
0: Yeah, that nobody will let a thing like her. He's lowering the flags. For 1 week in honor of Dolly Parton. Jane Fonda, you know, talked about she's
1: speaking of 9 to 5, right? They were in 9 to 5 together.
0: Lily Tomlin said, Lily Tomlin only said 2 words, which was no words.
1: Oh.
0: Casey Musgrave said, this really, really hurts. The world feels a lot less sparkly all of a sudden. I'm so glad she's with her Carl Dean.
1: Yes, amen to that.
0: Reba McEntire said, there will never, ever be another you. We will remember and cherish every member and every memory and every note you ever played and sang. I'll never forget the first time I met you, and I'll never forget our last conversation. I hold it with love in my heart. Yeah, President Clinton described Dolly as a great songwriter and performer who told the stories of everyday Americans with honesty, humility, and heart. The Jackson family and the Jackson Five, you know, said their prayers with Dolly's family, friends, and everyone whose life she touched.
1: Amen.
0: Carol Burnett said, we shot the week of Thanksgiving, and Dolly made individual turkey dinners for every one of us that she cooked herself. That's who she was. I'm so sad right now.
1: Yeah, who isn't?
0: Kamala Harris. All at once, she was kind, modest, and funny. Her music, her philanthropy, and her style. Dolly was of one.
1: Yeah.
0: So true. Everybody. I mean, there's nobody. You know, Kelly Clarkson said she had a way of making everyone feel special and seen and welcomed as if you were old friends. I remember talking to Terry Clark once. We were talking about Dolly Parton. And she goes, Dolly made you want to be her best friend.
1: That's so true.
0: And... and, you know, and she treated you like you were. And even though you realize there were probably thousands of people who felt that way, you didn't care.
1: Yeah.
0: You know, that's the thing when something big like that happens.
1: Yeah.
0: When
1: so
0: all
1: true.
0: Of us sit back and we all have these memories. And that's why I went and posted a thing on Facebook yesterday where I'm like, join me and Julie. And we'll talk and we'll remember. And she was just something else. And like I said, she was my very first concert. That was the very first concert I ever saw in my entire life.
1: Wow.
0: Was Dolly Parton and Porter Wagner. And really, Porter Wagner was just there to block the breeze.
1: Exactly. And he was mad that she went on and became something much bigger than him.
0: You could not even, nobody outside of the very small intricacies of country music, like you and me and a handful of other people, know who the hell Porter Wagner was.
1: Yeah.
0: Or any of his songs.
1: That's right.
0: Right? The world knew who Dolly Parton. I think they made their peace because he realized, oh, dude, she was so much bigger than you ever were going to be.
1: Yeah,
0: and
1: probably.
0: You just had to be glad that you got to be attached to her story.
1: Somehow. Yeah.
0: That somehow God gave you that little bit of, you got to be a part of her story. That is what's happening in Hollywood.

0: hates me.
1: Jason Aldean and Burning It Down on your Wednesday morning. And let's talk fast food with Jim Gaffigan.
2: I eat the fast food. I do. It's amazing how our attitude on fast food changes. When you're a kid, it's your favorite place. But as an adult, you look at fast food like someone you used to date. I can't believe I ever went there. Then the next night, well, it's late. And I'm drunk, so... We're all so embarrassed to eat fast food. You ever go in there, everyone's sitting by themselves, they're hunched over, wearing a ski mask. Don't tell my wife I'm here! They know we're embarrassed to eat fast food. That's why they invented the drive-thru. Look, no one has to see it, just drive around back, we'll hand it out the window. That drive-thru is pretty convenient, right? Except for that final stretch for your food. You're like, can you bring your building closer to my car? Do I have to do everything? What a pain in the ass. Why is he reaching out the passenger side of the car? These fast food places are just so fast and easy, they've ruined me for regular restaurants. Whenever I'm in a regular restaurant, I'm always like, let's see, I will order the hamburger. Where is it? Sir, how would you like your hamburger done? Right now, where is it? And can you wrap it in paper so I feel like I'm opening a present? Or maybe put it in a styrofoam clamshell and present it like an engagement ring? I do.
1: Jim Gaffigan. Science has proven that the true path to happiness is volunteering and giving back. You have a lot of good options for your time and treasure, but I'd love to talk to you about the Boys and Girls Club of Silicon Valley. You ever wonder what they're trying to do? It's this: provide a world-class experience that assures success is within reach of every young person who walks through their doors, with all members on track to graduate high school with a plan for the future. They also instill good character and citizenship and teach them the benefits of a healthy lifestyle. Some of the comments of kids who've had the club be a part of their lives, they gave me hope and showed me opportunities. They believed in me when no one else did. They showed me I am not a prisoner of my circumstances. Join us today for a better tomorrow for the youth of our area. 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

0: your time. 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San Jose's
1: hot country. Hi, my name's Michelle. I'm from San Martin, and I listen to KRTY on the internet.

0: Pierce, the truck on fire. The heck with that. The ocean's on fire.
1: What?
0: The world's ocean temperature reached 21.1 degrees Celsius. That's 70 degrees Fahrenheit over the weekend.
1: Huh.
0: That is the hottest on record.
1: Wow.
0: What does that mean for us?
1: Does somebody go out there with a thermometer and... Like, where do you drop the thermometer?
0: Well, you know what they use now? They use satellites. They use satellites with heat-seeking things, right? So they can, when they're going over the ocean, they can see, like, the red, where it lights up hot.
1: Wow.
0: So that's how they do it.
1: There are people so much smarter than me. It's crazy.
0: What does that mean to us? Well, a hot ocean they're forecasting El Niños. This winter.
1: That means a lot of rain.
0: Lots of rain.
1: Yeah.
0: Lots of rain. So, remember that. Remember, the last El Nino we had all the flooding. And remember Guadalupe River?
1: Yeah, I remember that.
0: Just went over the banks and everything. San Jose Municipal Golf Course lost like a couple of holes. Literally went underwater.
1: Wow. So. Well, with all the data centers they want to build, and they say, oh, it's going to take all the water. Look at that. You could have your golf courses and your data centers. There you go.
0: You can have 16 holes of a golf course.
1: That's right.
0: No, good to have 18.
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0: Mitchell Tenpenny and Drunk Me. Well, you know, she's pregnant, so you got the designated driver right now. His wife's pregnant. So
1: yeah, that's true.
0: That was always one of the cool things, right? So when my wife was pregnant, it was like, look at me. Well, of course, yes, I'll have a glass of wine. Thank you very much.
1: Yeah.
0: Thank you very much. That sounds awesome. This is, you always are going to have this. You always are going to have this. Somebody who's always going to think that the old way was the best way, right? Which is explains like albums and, you know.
1: Oh, vinyl is coming back.
0: Yeah, whatever. I make my own rope. Why? Because it's better. Okay. Usership is booming for two new slow tech apps that deliver messages via virtual carrier pigeons. One of the apps, Carrier Pigeon, features digital pigeons that travel up to 110 miles an hour with a 0.2% chance of dying or getting lost. For example, it took Carrier Pigeon developer 9 hours to send his first message from New York to a friend in Chicago. The other app, Roost, offers 1,000 animals, including a snail that sends you a what up text at 1 mile an hour. This month, Roost reported reaching 650,000 downloads, and Carrier Pigeon said it surpassed 75,000 users.
1: Okay.
0: Both were launched in April.
1: Let me make sure I understand. So you want to send a message, and you send it by this like on
0: carrier
1: a card?
0: Page or whatever.
1: Like
0: no, it's a digital message, but it's not instantaneous.
1: That's the stupidest thing I've ever heard.
0: 650,000 downloads since April.
1: Oh my word!
0: So 650,000 people want to be able to go, hey, what are you doing this weekend? And send it, and not have you get it, depending on where you are, for hours or days.
1: That's just the dumbest thing I've ever heard.
0: Please.
1: You
0: remember
1: do
0: when
1: that.
0: People okay. would wire their jaws shut to lose weight?
1: Yeah, exactly. Okay, but here's the thing. You can do that on your phone. Schedule it. Look, if you don't want them to get it for 3 days, schedule it for 3 days from when you wrote it.
0: Yeah, but then it's not as cool.
1: That's the dumbest thing I've ever heard.
0: That's why anytime you can think up any idea, just do it. Any idea. There's somebody out there who will go, yeah, that sounds cool. That sounds cool. So it's this nail, right? Here's what you do. You take this nail and you put it on your forearm and you drive it in. What does it do? It takes away your anxiety. I'll buy it. How much? $300. I'm just telling you. Silly as it sounds, I bet you I can find somebody to buy it.
1: You're right.

0: Jolene. That was such a big hit. When's that? I think it was like 1974.
1: Oh, man. No, I think it was before that.
0: Really? Are you sure?
1: No. So, you know, too bad we don't have a Google machine in front of us.
0: Oh, no. Right. 1974.
1: Are you right?
0: Mm-hmm.
1: How did this happen?
0: She had three solo singles in 1974. She had Jolene, Love is Like a Butterfly, and I Will Always Love You.
1: Oh, wow. Wow. What a loss. And here's the thing. People are saying, well, you know, she was 80 and you know, she lived a good life. True. But Dolly Parton was still relevant. That's the thing that got me about her.
0: She was getting ready to do a show in Las Vegas. That's when we knew something was wrong, was when she canceled that show.
1: Yes. Yes. And she said, maybe what I could do is send an avatar. Oh.
0: And then we knew.
1: Oh, then we knew.
0: Something was going on.
1: Not okay. Yeah.
0: I did an interview yesterday with a columnist, Darlene Sanchez, shout out, who grew up not far from Dolly. And she goes, I didn't know her. I just only listened to her music only later in life.
1: Oh, wow.
0: So she had reached out to talk to me and I was telling her, she goes, what do you think separated, what made her so big? And I said, she was the first country singer to cross over.
1: She was the one.
0: To think it was Taylor Swift. No, before Taylor Swift, there was Shania. Yeah. And before Shania, there was Dolly Parton. And you could argue Olivia Newton-John and stuff like that, but Olivia Newton-John.
1: She crossed over with one song.
0: Yeah.
1: Yeah.
0: Yeah, and Dolly was there. I mean, you know, Here You Come Again was a pop hit. 9 to 5 was a pop hit.
1: Yeah. And a big movie, too.
0: Yeah. I mean, we forget Two Doors Down was a pop hit and country hit.
1: Yeah.
0: It was just all over. Barbara Walters interviewed her in 1977. Barbara Walters didn't talk to country singers.
1: That's true.
0: That was nothing on that. And Carol Burnett did a variety show with her at Dolly and Carol in Nashville. Again, that was in 1978. They never did that.
1: Yeah.
0: They were inviting Roy Clark or Glenn Campbell on.
1: It's true.
0: Right?
1: It's true.
0: And even Glenn Campbell, you could say, well, Glenn Campbell was a crossover. Listen, he was a country singer. That's what he was, and he was on the back thing, but he never got to the heights Dolly Parton did.
1: No, it's true, and was relevant as long as she was.
0: Yeah.
1: Yeah.
0: So she she goes, the interviewer is like, is there anything about her that you think now? And I said, listen, here's my take. Dolly was such a private person. I think we're going to find out. I said, her superpower was being underestimated.
1: Yes,
0: and
1: that's true.
0: I think that after her death, we're going to find out just how much we underestimated her to this day.
1: Yeah.
0: And how amazing is that? Most people go down in stature when we start finding out
1: more about them. Yes.
0: I do not think that will ever happen with Dolly Parton.
1: I agree. I 100% agree. And God bless her. She's singing with the angels and holding Carl's hand.
0: Science has proven that the true path to happiness is volunteering and giving back. You have a

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0: behalf of me, Thomas Rick, Riley Green, on your Wednesday morning, the people who go, yeah, I'm just going to take the stairs when it comes to elevators. I'm just going to take the stairs. They live longer. Hmm. So if you're trying to do that, I don't know how many stairs Ethel Cotterham took, but over the weekend she celebrated her 117th birthday.
1: Holy cow.
0: She's been alive for two world wars. She was alive for the sinking of the Titanic. She was alive during the Russian Revolution. She...
1: No. I just don't want to. Who do I lodge that complaint with?
0: She still has to live a few more years. The oldest woman ever, Jean Calment, died in 1997 at the age of 122 years.
1: Holy cow.
0: So she's... And, you know, that's the thing I've said before. It's my sons asked me the other day. They're like, do you feel old? And I'm like, no, you know, I don't feel old. But what happens is you start remembering what you remember. Right?
1: Yeah.
0: I remember watching the moon landing.
1: Yep. Yes.
0: I remember the Watergate hearings. Right? I remember the Challenger explosion. That's when you go, yeah, a lot of stuff stuck up in that head.
1: And then somebody tells you how long ago that was. You go, nah.
0: Yeah, I know, right? Yes. I know. So that's the stuff. The stuff that you remember. And you go, wow. The idea that she could go, yeah, I remember reading about the Titanic or, you know, when everything went crazy in Russia. That's something.
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6: The legendary

0: Dolly Parton, and why'd you come in here looking like that? That's the joy of it to me, is that she could find a fun way to do a broken heart thing.
1: 100%. She had the way, didn't she? Totally had the way.
0: And what a it's a line that you would never say out loud.
1: Yeah, that's true.
0: Why'd you come in here looking like that?
1: I wonder who she wrote it about, because here's the thing about Dolly Parton. She never wrote anything she didn't live. She lived everything she wrote. And you got to ask yourself, who'd you write that about? And she was as faithful as the day is long to Carl Dean. But she was very attracted to Merle Haggard, and he tried to make the moves, and she wouldn't do it. Merle Haggard said she wouldn't do it. So Dolly didn't have to defend herself. Merle Haggard said, I tried. She was interested, I tried, but she wouldn't do it.
0: Speaking of her, for her faithfulness, in 1992, Billy Ray Cyrus, she had got him to be on the video for the song Romeo. Uh-huh. And then she hired him to go on tour and be her opening act. And the tabloids started saying, oh, well, they did that because they're having an affair.
1: Oh.
0: And Billy Ray went to Dolly's dressing room to apologize. Oh. And Dolly's reply is, honey, this trash sells records. Don't worry about it. You and I know the truth, so don't worry about it.
1: Exactly. So. What a loss. What an absolute loss. Just so... so painful.
0: Yeah, but man, what a life well lived.
1: Absolutely.
0: I mean, talk about use up all the runway. And I think that's so it's not even a sad thing.
1: No.
0: Not sad at all. It's like you got to do everything you want. You got to look how you wanted to look all the way into the end. Right?
1: Yep.
0: And you got to be exactly who you wanted to be and play by your rules. And you were, as you said, relevant up until the day you stepped out of this mortal coil.
1: I know. It's just amazing.
0: You know, I hope there was no pain.
1: Yeah,
0: that's what I hope.
1: Me too.
0: I hope they were able to manage that.
1: Do we know what she died of?
0: No.
1: I think the angels just came and got her and said, we need you in the choir.
0: Probably. She was so private.
1: She was.
0: And I was telling, somebody was asking me, they're like, you know, what was she like when you talked to her? And I'm like, she was the utmost professional, but she only gave you what you needed.
1: Yeah, that's true.
0: She wasn't going to act like we're best of friends, but we have a professional relationship.
1: Yeah.
0: And she'll talk to me and stuff like that. I mean, Garth is the same way. Garth will give you a

0: exactly what you need. But don't confuse the fact that you're friends. I have people who are on the country music that I consider friends.
1: Yeah.
0: Charles Kelly from Lady A is a friend.
1: Right.
0: Right? But no, Dolly was just, and she was so private.
1: Tell her.
0: So I'm good.
1: Tell a story about we saw her backstage.
0: She was
1: meeting our listeners, right?
0: My buddy James. You know, and I'm like, Dolly, how are you? Good to see you. How you been? Yeah, that's good. Blah, blah, blah. You know, just the same she is. I said, Dolly, I want to introduce you to one of your biggest fans. And she goes, what's your name? And he goes, James, ma'am. And she goes, what's your last name? He goes, James Sanchez. She goes, James Sanchez. Well, that's the perfect name for you.
1: She was the best.
0: And I just cracked up and I looked at him. You know, she just, because she's going to meeting everybody down the line.
1: Yeah.
0: You know? But she gave him his minute.
1: His moment. Like that. That's right.
0: And he still remembers it to this day. He still is one of his most cherished memories.
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0: Well, there's no other subject we could cover on Once Around the Country other than the passing of literally the woman who represented country music to the world.
1: Oh, and did it so magnificently. I mean, we could not have asked for a better ambassador. She never spoke bad about anyone. People who were... Okay, so the thing about Dolly Parton is everybody made fun of the big boobs, right? I mean, that was the whole thing. Every time there was a joke, every time Bob Hope told a joke about her, Johnny Carson, didn't matter. And she never let that bother her. She always laughed with them. She never felt offended. She never got mad when there were things that were...
0: And nor did she encourage them.
1: No, she didn't. But she always treated it as I'm just glad you're all paying attention. That's how mm-hmm. she treated it. I'm just glad you're all here watching me do what I do. Oh.
0: And it was a bit of a superpower because it made you underestimate her.
1: Yes.
0: And
1: yes.
0: And she was one of our richest stars. She was one of our most savvy people who ever did country music.
1: Yep.
0: She was so excited. They called up and said, Elvis Presley wants to record I Will Always Love You. And Dolly, he's the king. And she was so excited. And she called her family. And she, everything. Well, the night before, Colonel Parker thinking, well, I got this little big boob blonde girl. Here's what we do. Elvis don't record anything unless he gets half songwriting credit. And she said no.
1: I would love for Elvis to record that, but yeah. I'm not going to share.
0: No, thank you. And turn that millions into others. As I said, I wrote a newsletter yesterday. Listen, she built an amusement park. There's no Madonna Land. There's no Rolling Stonesville.
1: Yep.
0: There's no Elton John Berg.
1: No Shania Twainville.
0: Yeah.
1: No.
0: And it's not only it's thriving.
1: Yeah,
0: it's thriving.
1: Right, exactly.
0: It's growing. It started off small, and it's just getting bigger. She's just, I said that she was the first concert I ever been to.
1: Really?
0: 1970, Red Level, Alabama. My father took me to see Porter Wagner and Dolly Parton. It was early September on a Saturday. They went on stage around 4 o'clock in a plowed field. Flatbed truck. On the back of the flatbed truck was a drum kit and a few speakers.
1: Wow.
0: And Porter Wagner came on, and then Dolly Parton, who we were all there to see. It wasn't Porter Wagner.
1: Yeah.
0: And she came out, and her hair was almost as big as she was. And yes, she was curvy, right?
1: Yeah.
0: But I can tell you this, the thing that drew you in was her smile. It was the biggest.

0: most radiant smile that looked so natural and so real. And I never saw her sweat as I was pouring in sweat. As you can imagine, there's probably 200 or 300 people there, right? Wow. And we were all out there watching, and it was just amazing. And I've had the chance to meet her a couple of times, and it was just, she was so small. She was so small.
1: Yeah, she was a tiny, tiny thing.
0: Just the littlest thing. But she filled up every room she was in.
1: Yes, and she knew how to, as my husband said, back in her day, the men in her day were horrible.
0: Uh-huh.
1: And even Merle Haggard, who could make anybody sleep with him, said that while he adored Dolly Parton and tried, she would not do it. She was like, Merle, I love you. You know I love you, but I'm not doing that. I'm not sleeping with you. How she navigated. Porter Wagoner told her, she wrote I Will Always Love You for him, and he told her it was a bad song.
0: Because he was angry.
1: Yes, and horrible.
0: You know, and that's the thing about her. She was, and we found out later how desperately in love she was with Carl Dean.
1: Oh, yeah. Yep.
0: We did not know until after he died
1: how
0: much it meant to her to be his wife.
1: Oh, I'm so happy they're back together. That is awesome.
0: And as I said, you know, when they did the video Forever Country to celebrate 50 years of the CMA Awards, right?
1: Mm-hmm.
0: And they combined three iconic songs, Take Me Home, Country Roads, On the Road Again, and I Will Always Love You. And what brought you to tears was at the end when it all, with all of these brilliant stars, Charlie Pride and Lady A and Clint Black and, I mean, Alabama, everything. The final shot.
1: Yep. It was Dolly Parton. I know. In fact, should we play that? Right here. We'll go play that right now.
0: That is Once Around the Country. Thank you, Dolly.
1: Brought to you by Original Joe's, 301 South First Street in downtown San Jose. Great Italian food and a lot of...

0: Megan Maroney and Medicine on your Wednesday morning with Gary and Julie. And this is interesting. Teens aren't working during the summer anymore. They're not doing a lot of summer jobs. It was a slight rebound. Last year, there was 33% of teens who had a part-time summer job. Went up to 35%. Now, this is 16 to 19. But I think there's a couple extenuating circumstances. I know a guy who owns one of the fast food franchises.
1: Okay.
0: And he told me, thanks to the minimum wage, and he wasn't complaining. He was just saying, he goes, thanks to the minimum wage, we can hire people who want to do this full time.
1: Oh, so they don't need the part timers.
0: Yeah. And he goes, so we don't hire high school kids. He goes, we don't do that anymore. We don't hire anybody under 18.
1: Wow.
0: Because we don't have to.
1: Yeah, because we have to pay them huge anyway.
0: So we might as well get somebody who we depend on who's going to show up nonstop.
1: Wow.
0: And the other thing, and I know this from my own thing, a lot of schools, and again, I don't know about the public schools. My sons go to a private school. Judge me with that if you want. I don't care. But one of the things that they do is they have to have service hours. They have to get so many service hours in.
1: Yep.
0: And if they play sports, there's not a lot of extra time.
1: That's true.
0: So when you have an extra time, you know, their Saturday afternoons, their Sunday afternoons, their evenings, those are service hour times.
1: Wow.
0: That's so,
1: an excellent point.
0: They just don't have the time for it. Because it's like the whole thing. It's like we've said before, you know, and he wants to have a summer job. And I'm like, when?
1: Yeah.
0: who's gonna hire you to do something Tuesday from 12 till 2:30?
1: Yeah.
0: Because that's the time you have right now.
1: Wow.
0: When tell me when that job happens. Let me know. Let me know if that happens.
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1: 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I love Gary and Julie in the morning.
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Scotty McQuarrie's new one, Been a Good Run, on KRTY.com. I'm Michael Moore. It sure has been a good run. We lost a legend yesterday. Dolly Parton passed away at the age of 80. She had some health issues and had to cancel her residency in Las Vegas. They haven't really said what she actually passed away from, but definitely some health issues. Carly Pearce, she was one of the folks who paid tribute to Dolly recently and wrote on her socials. This is what she said. I had said often, what would the world be like without Dolly? From the time I was a little girl, I wanted to be just like her. At 15 years old, my family uprooted their lives so I can start chasing my dreams, working in the country show at Dollywood. Since then, I had the privilege of not only working with Dolly, but getting to know her. She was exactly who we all hoped she would be. Kind, funny, gracious, and one of a kind. Heaven got a whole lot sassier, funnier, and brighter today. I will do my part as a woman in country music to continue carrying the light she shined so brightly for all of us. Love you, Dolly. That's what Carly said in her socials this morning. Here is Carly now on KRTY.com.

0: 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In a recent social media video, she shared a little look into her married life with her husband, Devin Duck Hodges. And she said, now I'm going to just take some time off to enjoy life and enjoy the simple things and the moments we have together. So, yeah, she's going to take a little time off, but hopefully not too much time, because I'd like to hear some new music from Lainey. She'll be having some new stuff coming out later this year. Here's Nate Smith on KRTY.com.
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Well, school is pretty much officially back in session for most kids. Some kids will go back to school after Labor Day, like myself when I was a youngster. But anyways, hey, for every mom who thinks other moms have it together, this should reveal how hectic school mornings are for every parent. They say nearly half of moms have sent their kids off to school with unbrushed teeth. Yuck. 37% admit to not brushing their kids' hair in the morning to save time, and 36% of moms admit to driving their kids to school while they're still wearing their pajamas. Yes, I've seen that. I see parents in their pajamas. It's just kind of crazy, but hey, you know, you're rushed off in the morning and you just gotta go, that's for sure. Here's Corey Kent now, and Wild Is Her on KRTY.

Oh boy, I'm liking that one. That is the new one from Shaboozey with R&B singer Kalani. It's called Bullets and Blades on KRTY.com. I'm Michael Moore. Hope you're doing good on this Wednesday. Yeah, you made it through Monday and Tuesday, and we're getting closer to another weekend, that's for sure. Looking forward to it. Here's Reba McEntire with The Greatest Man I Never Knew on KRTY.

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Riley Green, Think As You Drunk on KRTY.com. Going to be in the Bay Area Shoreline Amphitheater coming up on the 26th of September with his Cowboy As It Gets tour, along with Randy Houser. And I've got a pair of tickets up for grabs right now. Head over to KRTY.com, click on that contest link, and enter to win. I would love to be giving you a call and saying, hey, you won your tickets. So definitely get in on the win. And

Carry On, Kenny Chesney on KRTY. He's got a brand new album coming out September the 25th, Silver Sands Marina. Looking forward to hearing some new tracks from Mr. Kenny. And he was recently interviewed, and he was talking about not getting too crazy with his schedule because he had a big burnout years ago. He said it was a stop in Indianapolis, Indiana, during a performance when he was singing Better as a Memory. He said he broke down and cried due to what he says was exhaustion and burnout from his career. From the time he put out his big hit Fall in Love in 1995, he hit the ground running with a whole bunch of hits and albums after that, and he didn't stop. He was on the road a lot, and he says, learn my lesson. I'm just going to take it slow, one day at a time. Good for you, Kenny. Here's Eric Church in Talladega.

My name's Adam. I'm from Milpitas, and I care TY using the My Tuner Radio app. I love hearing Gary, Julie, and Indiana Al, and of course, Nate in the afternoon with all his stories.

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1: 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That's

Hey there, Michael Moore. Got a request for some Morgan Wallen. I'll take care of that in the next few minutes. But right now, it's Taylor Swift's latest, I Knew It, I Knew You, on KRTY.

Patrick in the Prune Yard wanted to hear that one. Morgan Wallen, Love Somebody on KRTY.com. And we're almost to the noon hour here on the West Coast, halfway through your workday and halfway through the week. Now, if you're feeling a little stressed at the office, according to the University of Washington, find a window fast. No, don't jump out that window. Researchers found that just gazing out the window at trees helped slow the heart rate of people who had just completed a stressful task. So there you go. Just gaze out. I used to do that at school. I used to gaze out the window after a task, and the teacher says, hey, pay attention. But I was just, you know, being de-stressed. I wish they knew it.

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And pretty awesome at the Shoreline last week. And Angela was out there partying and hanging out with her girlfriends. She said, hey, can you play this song again for me as I think of what happened at the show? I wonder what happened. She wouldn't tell me. So here you go. Let's play it again on KRTY.

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is Jamie. 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
0: The legendary

Hey there, I'm Michael Moore as we get into the lunch hour here on the West Coast. Hope you're having a wonderful day. Here's Morgan Wallen and Ben by now on KOTY.com.

Parker McCollum, what kind of man on KRTY? Well, do you suffer from a phobia? Well, I'm sure you probably do. More than 19 million Americans suffer from some sort of phobia. Some we all heard of, like claustrophobia, which is the fear of small places, or arachnophobia, which is the fear of spiders. But there are some weird phobias out there that I'm sure you haven't heard of, like this one. Gamophobia, which is the fear of commitment. Pelletophobia, the fear of bald people. I've never heard of that. Or and let me pronounce this right, hopefully, omphalophobia, omphalophobia, omphalophobia, the fear of belly buttons. But here's one phobia we can probably all agree on, the fear of work. It's called ergophobia. Yes, the fear of work. Here's Lady A now on KRTY.com.

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0: 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And Blake Pendergrass. I'm wide awake and I'm dreaming. 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
1: Science has proven that the true path to happiness is volunteering and giving back. You have a lot of good options for your time and treasure, but I'd love to talk to you about the Boys and Girls Club of Silicon Valley. You ever wonder what they're trying to do? It's this: provide a world-class experience that assures success is within reach of every young person who walks through their doors, with all members on track to graduate high school with a plan for the future. They also instill good character and citizenship and teach them the benefits of a healthy lifestyle. Some of the comments of kids who've had the club be a part of their lives: they gave me hope and showed me opportunities. They believed in me when no one else did. They showed me I am not a prisoner of my circumstances. Join us today for a better tomorrow for the youth of our area. The Boys and Girls Club of Silicon Valley always appreciates your donations, but they would benefit even more from your time. Faro for the youth of our area. The Boys and Girls Club of Silicon Valley always appreciates your donations, but they would benefit even more from

Well, it was a little over 30 years ago Shania Twain had that big hit, Whose Bed Have Your Boots Been Under? Well, Kane Brown, he's putting a spin on that on his upcoming album. He's putting a song out called Whose Bed My Boots Have Been Under. Yes, he was talking about it on a recent podcast, and they were asking him if Shania's going to be a part of that. He said, yes, she put her stamp on it, and she may appear in that song, but he really wouldn't say for sure. We'll just have to wait until it comes out. It's going to be pretty interesting. It has a kind of a same melody as Whose Bed Have Your Boots Been Under, but he said it's a little bit more upbeat, so I just can't wait to hear that. There's Kane Brown in his latest Woman.

Man, she is hot in country music. Her name is Stella Lefty, and she's teamed up with Vincent Mason. I got their song coming up right after this one from the Zac Brown Band on KOTY.

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0: Science has proven that the true path to happiness is volunteering and giving back. 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You ever wonder what they're trying to do? 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They believed in me when no one else did. They showed me I am not a prisoner of my circumstances. 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

Every time I hear this song, I think of the house that really built me down in Marina, California, which it's still there, and I'm still a part owner of it. 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

0: Well, that is going to wrap it up for me on this Wednesday. Have yourself a wonderful afternoon. Looking forward to being back with you tomorrow as we get closer to another weekend. I was thinking it was Labor Day weekend coming up. I was quite confused yesterday, as part of my vacation and being jet lagged, but no excuse. Labor Day is not for another, a little over a week away on the 7th of September. Not next week, but hey, it's still a weekend that's coming up. Nate's coming up in just a matter of moments. I'll leave you with this one from Adam Doliak and Thomas Rhett, A Bar Named Jesus on KRTY.
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Corey Kent. Him. It's called Empty Words Legendary. KRTY Nate on a Wednesday afternoon. Scotty McCreery has a song out. We are playing it. It's not really a single, but that's what we do. Music Discovery. It's called It's Been a Good Run. Song written by our old buddy Monty Criswell. Wrote it before his dealings with prostate cancer, which he's completely cured of now. This is Scotty McCreery.

That is guy named Blake Whiten, brand new artist called Bet On That. Flashback feature this hour. Well, she was a big star in the early 90s. She was one of the first Canadian imports that had some success on the country charts. She's amazing. This was her biggest hit. Her name's Terry Clark. It's Better Things to Do.

0: Shaboozy and good news. 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

Rodney Atkins was a big star around 2010 in that era. They had it Watching You and a big old bunch of hits in a row, and then kind of disappeared. This is his first single back in a while. It's called The Years Are Short. Megan Maroney, no shortage of hits. Beautiful Things, another chart topper for her.

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Ella Langley, Loving Life Again. Of course, yesterday, the passing of Dolly Parton. We'll have another couple of Dolly features this afternoon on my show. But Ella Langley, just one in the long, long list of ladies and guys in country music that were so influenced by what Dolly Parton did. Up next, Hardy, favorite country song all about the backwoods.

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Hey, Brown. I've got a woman and she's gone mad. Top of the charts this week. Another number one for Kane. Jason Aldean, the latest from him, anytime soon.

His name is Cole Goodwin, and that is called Howdy. It's all about a pickup line. Maybe Jed York should have thought about that. Ha ha. I'm sorry. Too soon. Biggest song ever in the history of Lady A. Came out of nowhere. Second single from their second album. Flashback feature. Yes, that's how long it's been out. Early 2000s. All you need is the key.

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Mitchell Tenpenny, Speed of Light, been waiting and watching for news of baby Tenpenny any day now. Up next, Lainey Wilson got a little support from John Mayer on guitar for this one, Phone, Keys, Wallet. Obviously, a huge influence Dolly had on Lainey Wilson. You can hear her talk about it in any interview she's ever done. Lainey Wilson, Phone, Keys, Wallet.

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Ashley McBride, What If We Don't, a legendary KRTY Wednesday afternoon. 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Song and Wine at Carnival. Don't miss out on all the fun we have out at Carnival, the 12 best days of summer. 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

0: How do you KRTY?
1: Hi, I'm Barbie McCaslin. I'm from San Jose, California. We've been doing the KRTY Songwriters from the beginning. We love it. We're season pass holders. It's just a great representation for country music in our Bay Area.
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Kenny Chesney and Carry On Legendary, KRTY, Wednesday afternoon, me, Nate. Up next, Chase Matthew. Heard great reports of him and how he lit up the stage opening for Al Dean up at the Wheatland Amphitheater a couple weeks ago. This is his latest single, Holding It Down.

Flashback feature this hour, Darius Rucker's first single as a country artist called Don't Think, I Don't Think About It, into, well, we did a little bit yesterday and can't let a day go by this week without a little Dolly tribute. Here's a Dolly double play, probably, arguably, her biggest song as an artist. Kicks it off, and it's been redone so many times. This is the original, Jolene.

0: Dolly Parton left us at age 80 yesterday morning. Tributes everywhere, all over the socials, all over everywhere, and of course here on the legendary KRTY. I was lucky enough to meet her a couple of times, and everything you've ever heard about her being such a sweet and honest and nice person is so very true. That's Here You Come Again, Dolly Double Play, legendary KRTY Nate in the afternoon.
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Hudson Westbrook, the latest from him, painted you pretty. And obviously, you can't go very far these days in the whole world of country without the latest from Morgan Wallen. This is Been By Now.

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every now and again, a song comes out and you don't really, well, the first time you hear it, the second time you hear it, you're kind of like, eh. That Tucker Wetmore has certainly grown on me. It's called Who Told You? What a great show we put on at the Mountain Winery last Friday night. Man, kid's going to be a big, big star. Speaking of that, another emerging new artist, Zach John King, Get to Drinking.

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